0: 40 al 1, número 27.
1: They say the holy water's watered down, and this town's lost its faith. Our colors will fade,

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0: Descubre música nueva. 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
2: 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Baker Grace.
0: Es tendencia. Es 40.
3: Staying in the shade, it's getting way too hot. 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
3: Numb, Dotan.
2: They don't see me. 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Draining colors into black and white.

It's all so pointless, ah, but it's not though, is it? It's really real, and when you feel it, you can really feel it. Grab somebody that you love, grab anyone who needs to hear it. Shake them by the shoulders, scream in their face. Death is coming for us all, but not today. Today you're living it, hey, you're really feeling it. Give it everything you've got, knowing you can't take this with you, and all you've ever needed to exist has always been within you. Give me some of that good stuff, that human spirit. Cut it with 100% endurance.